0: This is WWBR Paris.
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2: You know where you are?
1: Rock.
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1: 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The River.

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know, but maybe he'll he'll turn a leaf and maybe we'll see something from those guys. That'd be kind of nice, really. Yeah. So we'll keep you posted on that. Let's do some Pearl Jam this morning. Jeremy, 98.5, The River.

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2: 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The Valley's classic rock station.
3: I felt that the high notes were high.
2: 98.5 The River.